0: Got me. Are you secure?
1: Yeah, we're okay, but he might be a problem for somebody else or himself.
0: I got you. 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
0: Copy, you'll be going to 1500-1500 West Bristol Road, McDonald's, off of Bristol and Hams Lake, for a 16-year-old female. Was injured by two rats that fell on her. She's going to be normally.
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0: 5458 5458 Fern Hill Road off of Coldwater. 16-year-old male. Check that 60-year-old male complaining of trouble breathing.
1: All right. 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Thank you.

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1: Mets are up at 731 for Tier 1 and Linden, 202202 South Linden Street, room 312, 312 at Symphony. Off abroad, we have a 78-year-old female. Is bleeding from a catheter. She is on blood thinners. You have E76 Fenton in Bristol.
0: Copy, coming from McLaren Fenton.
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0: 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Tier 2, DOA for an 85-year-old male.
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0: 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Okay, 10800 East Court Street, apartment 111111 at Court Street Commons. Off of 5th and Chavez, 85-year-old male, unconscious, trying to confirm breathing at this time. E45, is from downtown.
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0: 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West Carpenter Road at Cedron Apartments. Still trying to get our building number. I'll update you as soon as we get it. We have a 54-year-old male, plenty of trouble breathing.
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1: 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Alpha Jennings, 78-year-old female, complaining of trouble breathing, unresponsive.
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0: If you 536 on 201 Eagle Ridge Square Apartment. Office LV, 30-year-old male. Pointing out trouble breathing. Looks like he is going to be intoxicated.

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1: 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Off of Lapeer and Jesse. 85-year-old male. Currently, it was passed out a couple of times today. 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
1: Clyle and Wilson.
0: Weed Oaks, Mobile Home Park. Alpha Stanley and Jennings, we have a 65-year-old female. Complaining of trouble breathing, having any trouble speaking between breaths.
1: Okay, let's go check it out.
0: Copy. They are requesting that you enter through the French doors, which should be on the back of the home.
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1: 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Building one at Kingsland Apartments off of Hemphill. 48-year-old female complaining of swollen legs and abnormal breathing.
0: Nelson Ralph.

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0: 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Alpha 1 and Dutcher, we have a 54-year-old male. Looks like he had passed out, was complaining of abdominal pain, to defecate blood.
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0: 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Okay.

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0: 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History of COPD and emphysema.

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0: 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Papa Jennings with a 34-year-old male. Complaining all over pain. History of sickle cell.
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0: Copy. 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

0: 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Hey, 3143140 Miller Road at Chick-fil-A. 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Occupied an older white male. Unresponsive. 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
0: 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Purple Legion, this is a DOA.
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1: Copy, heading to 5195, 5195 Blast Drive, cross of London and Hill. For a 40-year-old female who's unconscious with difficulty breathing. Looks like she was drinking prior to this and hit her head on the table. Possible agonal breathing now. We do have fire route. And your medic is E37 and route 13 miles away.
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0: 8489, 8489 Webster Road. Cross of Francis, 81-year-old male, complaining of trouble breathing.
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0: 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Alpha London, Tier 2.
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0: 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Have you seen PD on site? They're originally responding for a domestic. And we have an 80-year-old female on location with trespassing.
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0: Patriot Alpha 3-2-3-2-1, Genesee.
1: Three two three, 3-14-3-1-4,
0: Black Oak Court of Pine USA, top of Genesee in Coldwater. Control, male. Complaining of abnormal breathing. Been able to keep him down for approximately the last 7 days.
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1: Eight nine four Saginaw and Dodge.
0: 1500 West Bristol Road to McDonald's, off of Van Slyke. Unknown age customer unconscious in the bathroom. He is currently unresponsive. Employees try to wake him up. Unconfirmed. I'm breathing at this time.
1: I'm sorry, ma'am. I cut you. What was that last part?
0: It unconfirmed. I'm breathing at this time.
1: Okay, we'll go take a look at it, see what's going on. Thank you.

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1: 10-080-10080 Hill Road, Goodrich Country Club, off of State. 39-year-old female, altered. She's going to be in the parking lot.
0: Copy that. You can show us now.

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0: 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Looks like the vehicle with the young.
1: 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We will cancel. Thank you.

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0: Here on street off of Fenton Road. 74-year-old female, uncontrolled nosebleed.
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0: Toronto 16866.
1: Two 2002 South Dort Highway to travel in. We're going to be in front of the office. We had a 30-year-old male. Sounds like it's going to be a possible overdose. Was unconscious. Two Narcans were given. Starting to come to. A little disoriented at this time.
0: Copy. You can show us in route.
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0: 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Papa Lennon and Linden, 80-year-old male. Not breathing.
1: Can you give me the building and apartment number again?
0: Absolutely. The apartment number is going to be 2201-2201, building 4402-4402.
1: Thank you.
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0: 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Richfield and Jersey.
1: 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Again, you have a stage in ISPD currently on location. 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
1: Is 7 copy, will be in room.

166, if you're going to the intersection of Industrial and Hamilton, Industrial and Hamilton. 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One of the vehicles on fire. 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

0: Flint City Bravo 166, be advised, looks like we got the juror out of the vehicle. 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
0: .3205-3205 McClure Avenue, off of Ranch and Averill. That much information at this time, unknown gender, unknown age. 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
0: 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Off of Vienna Road, we have a 91-year-old now complaining of back pain with trouble breathing.
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0: 5201 5201 Cedar Bend Drive, building 5000 at the landing. Off of Hill Road, we have a 22-year-old female. Very intoxicated. She has alcohol poisoning, can barely walk.
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0: 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Office Center, 52-year-old male, so he had a seizure about 30 minutes ago. History the same.

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0: You'll be staged in the area of 2422-2422 Kentucky Avenue off of Dort. PDN location, domestic assault.

0: 323, they were notified about 10 minutes ago, usually it's an ETA of about an hour. And they are pretty backed up.
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1: 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I have a male in the vehicle. 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
1: We're at
0: Hillendort
1: for that one.
0: Kathy, we go on the hill at the tracks. What's the center? PM location, unconscious female in the car. Case confirmed, rebreathing.
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1: 300-300 South Street, apartment 229-229 at Davidson Landing. We have a Clark and State. 59-year-old female, self, feeling dizzy.

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0: 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So she was having a panic attack and she is okay now.
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0: Have a Mara Alpha 857, Tier 1, City of Flint. A800-800 East Quarter Street to Court Street, Commons. Going to be a red Ford Taurus in the parking lot. We have approximately 35-year-old male, unconscious, unresponsive, appears to be breathing.
1: And
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0: 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Is that Tier 1 in Church Creek?
1: .4384-4384 Depot Drive at Apple Creek Apartments. Miller, we have an 84-year-old female author currently in another consciousness. 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
0: 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Abnormal breathing with chest pain. 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

0: 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Thank you. 7112 7112 Yorkshire Drive, Building 2, River Park Apartments, F of Carpenter, Tier 2.
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1: 03 from an elm.
0: Algonac Drive off of Corona. 71-year-old male complaining of chest pain, elevated BP.
1: Just being

0: 735, you'll be paged in the area of 2930-2930. Check that. It's going to be off of Henry, Douglas, Henry and Douglas. You'll be staged in the area for firefighter rehab or residential structure fire, smoke and flame safe.
1: 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We're out.

going to be in the area of Genesee and Mildred, Genesee and Mildred, near 505 East Genesee Street. I have a male, unknown age at this time, guy, sideswiped by a vehicle, experiencing some hip pain at this time. WE 37 site around Stanley, please come out as well.

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1: Checking the sidewalk in front of Scooter's Coffee, 1242 East Bristol. 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

0: You received in the area of Dakota and Vernon, Dakota and Vernon for firefighter rehab. We have two possible houses fully engulfed, smoke and flame scene.
1: And out.

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One's going to full evolve, the other one's only going to have a fire in the Alpha Bravo corner. Appears as though the smaller one's already been burned out in the past

0: measurements are off 720. We're already on here, so we can cover the standby if you want to cancel that Patriot.
1: Oh, Morales, 8-5-7, you clear on that?
2: Hello, Mars. Clear on that, right?

0: Victor Bravo 320, Tier 2 in Burton.
1: Victor Bravo 320, we're at 475 North, coming up on exit AK.
0: Thirty-three, 3030 East Hemphill, Hemphill N, Permit 1111, cross the river, Tier 2.
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It's just a 2-year-old female altered.

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0: 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So her blood pressure is 144/70.
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Central from external 720. 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
0: 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Yeah, just have them meet us at the truck, we're headed.
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0: 292 Smith Street, the Roxbury Apartments, apartment 323, across the mill, Indiana, tier 2. Go on.
1: No medical here, patient. 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Any of the bleeding stopped?
0: Okay. 320, go again.
1: Okay. 328, the patient did not want anything to do with us, so no medical here. 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
0: Copy that.

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0: 3085 North Genesee, 3085 North Genesee, across Richfield, currently Daily Villa, room 210-210. Tier 2, police have already checked it. They said that you're clear to approach.
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0: 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So we're going to make that a tier one. She's altered at this time.
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0: in the area of Fountain Ovington. 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

0: 10 6 9 1 0 6 9, northbound JFK Haven. Gonna be room 317, 317, bed 1, across the beach here. We have a 57 year old male altered.
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1261, 1261 West Bliss Hill, Special Church of the Nazarene, across the Fenton. You have a 75-year-old male, altered.

0: Mr. Oslo 723, we're Stanley and Benton. And Lindsay.
1: Nine two four eight Silver Lake Road. Close to Catherine Lake Road. We have a 4-year-old male. It fell in a glass jar, cut his face. 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Says it's right above his eye.
0: Have you been closing out?
1: Okay.

0: 11,184, 11,184, East Loop and Cut, across the vault, 93-year-old male, unresponsive.
1: 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Can we get the address one more time?
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0: 5359, 5359, Old State Brook Road, across the Belsey, of a 77-year-old female on patrol blade.
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0: 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We have an 85-year-old female, trouble breathing, so their whole body feels numb.
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1: 304, Hurley.
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0: 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Last year, I issued his head from some glass.
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0: 4436 Beecher, Crossham Hill, Willowbrook Manor, room 505, bed 2, 75-year-old female, complaining of abdominal pain and nausea. She's also altered. Per staff there, they feel like she's declining.
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0: 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Your patient is all fellow. He just passed.
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1: Hello.
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0: 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CSL plasma, 60-year-old female, she's altered.
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0: 1271 West Bristol, 1271 West Bristol, across the Carmenwood. 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A 73-year-old female, difficulty breathing and altered after a fall.
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0: 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We have a 22-year-old female, feels like she's going to have a seizure.
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0: Hi, Clarence. Thanks to be about it. For information, apartment 22 is going to be an outside apartment across from garage number 7.

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1: Copy, 2324 2324 Lapeer Road, west of Dort Highway, Lapeer Gardens, Building 12, Apartment 1201, Building 12, 1201. Got a 31-year-old female, she's vomiting, abdominal pains.
0: Copy, female.
1: Also, it says near fainting and something to do with bleeding. I'm not sure if she's out in blood or not. Have you around at 1236?
0: Probably.

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1: Sir, 377-370, Greenwood Drive. I was a Grand Blank for a tier 2.

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0: 540-540 Alpha Nice Five. I'm a Jester Carrier. 48-48 across the Hooton, Tier 2. And you got Flush Medical in route as well.
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0: 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Across the cold water, tier 2.
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0: 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And it looks like it's going to be 3209 West Court Street.
1: Copy, 3009 West Court Street.
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0: Yes, ma'am.

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0: 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The 2-1's mobile home park. 24, that's a lot. 2-4 across the fair end. Keep you guys in for 2-2.
1: Copy, working out.
0: Good job, 190, 2-1 in the city.
1: Well, that is

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1: 327, go ahead.
0: We arrived on scene and we knocked on the door and the patient came through the ring camera and they said to go to Ballinger Road, but there was nobody at this residence.
1: Stand by, I'll get my call back.

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0: 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Is it they put you guys on that call?
1: I'm sorry, can you repeat?
0: You can continue going to Brower. 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
0: 42, I'm clear. 42, where are you at? I'm clear. Carpenter, pin that way.

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1104 Pine Court, Pine Shore Apartments, Russell Pearson. 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They have a 5-year-old male, trouble breathing, breaking out in the hives.

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1: Cop's turning around.
0: Alright. Alpha 720.

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0: Travel. Seven 20 is firing around also.
1: Where are you from?
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0: Marion Road, Smith Prison Project. Across the CMO, ready to station for PD for a tier 2. Cooler.
2: Yeah. 720, not a full arrest.
0: Have that. 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
1: 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Cancel anyone who's not on scene.
0: Hold her.
2: Hold on, 23.
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2: CD come back around and set up a violin. 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
0: Just confirm, you said you're close to getting out. Yeah, people outside fighting.
2: Confirm.
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0: 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I have a 54-year-old female hand thing.
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Thank you, guys. 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Coming up to Corona Road. East Core, SLV. 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
1: Seven six zero, you can disregard. MMR's gonna be closer, it looks like. 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

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She has a cardiac history. 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
1: Thirteen 481 Haddon Route, off Swanee Beach and Grove Park, Tier 2.
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0: 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There's no POV.
1: 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Thank you.

3080-3080 Miller Road at Arby's. 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You have a 24-year-old female. Donald Payne. I sure almost fainted in Paso.

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1: Go on.
0: Fire's clearing, so we're gonna let it go.
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0: 811-811, Eastbound Street, with the Mount Morris Mobile Home Park. That was a Mount Morrison door, tier 2.
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1: Yeah, I'm
0: clear. I'm clear.
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0: 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It was a 25-year-old female, uncontrolled nosebleed.
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0: 2025-2025 Hickley Avenue, across the Lumpen Cut. Yeah, unknown age male. Laying in the driveway, unknown if he's moving and breathing.
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0: 8221 8221 Morris Road, Classic Rambling and Coke. 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

0: 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Maybe stays for PD.
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1: Copy, and was that 0-2-year-old male?
0: 1107 Oak Street. 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
1: Copy, I was just trying to verify that age, make sure I heard you right or not.
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0: Copy, Shusro.
2: 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We're pushing you to the Sally port.

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1: Ground 9, one with Bradley.
0: Atherton and Grand Traverse, Atherton and Grand Traverse. A two-car crash there. An unknown age male who's altered LOC. Police are on scene with him now. He also have E96. Check it out.
1: Copy that.

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626 East Flint Park, 66 East Flint Park off of Stewart and Saginaw. Stage for police, tier 2, they're responding now.

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0: you have a 74-year-old female, unconscious.
1: Yeah.

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0: 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The vampacious children.
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1: Okay.
0: We have no matter 7. We're out there on the way to another call from an ALS unit.
1: We're 10 minutes from the hospital. We're just going to go ahead and transport them.
0: I'm clear.

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0: I'm clearing here at the Regency. I'm going to head to Meadow Lodge with 190.
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1: 194, go ahead.
0: Just to confirm, you said this is Mary Street.
1: Stay firm. 435-435 Mary Street.
0: Yeah.
3: Seven two seven center.
1: Go.
3: Do you have an address for this call? There's nobody at this intersection.

0: 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The caller was calling. This is the somebody that was calling, so stand by. I can call the number back and see if I can get a better location.
1: We'll start looking around.
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0: 14271, 14271, Weir Road, at Concourse ASC home, across the lake. 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
0: 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So, sir, sugar has dropped below 45.
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0: Yeah, E-37 from Flushing and Lavelle.
1: 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Thank you.
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0: 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Cross the fence, 2-2.
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1: Copy.
0: Four. Let's see, Bravo 166, tier 2.

0: right northbound 75 in Trent Road, just south of. Your caller's pulled over in a gray Mustang. It's a 200-year-old male. Feels like he's going to have a seizure.
1: Copy, we'll be around.
0: Sorry. 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
1: Northbound 475, taxi to Texas.
0: Flight level 2250 Alpha Way, crossing Western Tier 2.

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0: Copy and Ralph.

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0: southbound 75 in our lane, just south of, on the west side of the road. You're checking for an approximately 30-year-old male. No shirt, tan shorts. He appears to be passed out.
1: Clear.

0: 1109 McDonald Avenue, across the Cheyenne and Huntsville. Calls reporting a black car running in the driveway for over an hour. So they knocked on the window, and the mail was unresponsive.
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0: Check southbound 75 from Corona to Miller. Check northbound 75 from Miller to Corona. Don't see anything. This is going to be UTL.
1: All right. So we're just getting another. Looks like the mail's going to be at the corner of Utley and Beveridge on by the sidewalk.
0: Clear. It's not going to be on 75.
1: Negative. It's going to be on Utley.
0: Clear. We'll flip around. Head that way.
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0: 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Says he's watching the mail, so if you see that stuff, then that's what that mail is going to be at.
1: Clearing the crosses at what, Huntley?

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1: Copy that, thank you.

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0: 311,
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0: 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Are we staging?
2: Abram.
0: Yeah, I'll be staging.

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1: 324, go ahead.
0: Yeah, we have the male here. He is armed with a box cutter right now. So if we can get PD here. Oh, nope, never mind. He just dropped it. We're going to be here.
1: Okay, did you still want PD?

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0: Case in a Grambling Township officer out to our location. We've got a broke down vehicle.
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0: It's going to be on Stanley and Dort. It's going to be between Dort and Stanley. It's a 70-year-old female that's lightheaded and possibly high blood pressure. Wants to be checked out. She's in the PD.
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0: 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The caller is wearing blue jogging suit, gray hat, and glasses with a cane. I sent it.
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0: 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Cross up, Ballinger. Ascended.
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0: Is going to be for a minor PI, tier 2 injuries at Stanley and Dort. It's going to be between Dort and Saginaw. It'll be the second unit for this.
1: Copy it up.

0: Yes, sir, Alpha 735. We are Hill and Jennings for the Tier 1 in the area.
1: 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Patient's an 83-year-old male that is altered with a rapid heart rate and low blood pressure.
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0: 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At the corners of East Hobson Avenue and Premier Street. You're looking for an approximately 30-year-old white male with multiple tattoos, no shirt, red shorts, yellow socks, playing in the grassy area under 80.
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0: across Fleming. Patient's a 57-year-old male. Scratch out 57-year-old female, having an asthma attack.

0: at Pengat Apartments, 417-4017 Pengat Lake Road, apartment number 7, cross of Atherton. The patient's a 54-year-old male that has CHF and is swollen.
1: Copy. Turn around.